I've heard people say that too much of anything is not good for you, baby. But I don't know about that. There's many times that we've loved and we've shared love and made love. It doesn't seem to me like it's enough.

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2: You broke my heart, 'cause I couldn't dance. You didn't even want me around. And now I'm back to let you know I can really shake 'em down.

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But in the middle of love's embrace,

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Follow me, don't be afraid. Don't hide away. 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
2: 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Lord have mercy, everybody's here. 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

Radio Ostfriesland. Heel wat besinnes. Ram-a-lam, ding-dong. Ram-a-lam, ding-ding-dong. Ram-a-lam-a-lam-a-lam-a-lam-a-ding-dong. 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